0: RichieLaw.com.
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Fast forward 2024, you got the same agenda. You run to Atlanta when you need a check balance. Let me break it down for you, this the real challenge. You caught Future when you didn't see the club. Like, what? Lil Baby help you get your lingo up. What? 21, get your first.

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0: 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Richie Law is on top of it. 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
1: That's richielaw.com. Officially fall, and Matt is going to try his very first pumpkin spice latte. We'll find out if he thinks it lives up to the hype. That's next with Jared and Katie in the morning.

Hey, it's Katie from Jared and Katie in the Morning. Be sure to join us tomorrow morning around 7:55. Orlando Bloom in a bit of hot water. In his brand new movie, he has a sexy time scene with

0: three lawyers. Richie Law is on top of it. Go to richielaw.com.
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I hear you like I'm young. You better not ever go to cell block one. To any that talk to him and they in love, just make sure you hide your little sister from him. They tell me Chubb's the only one that get your hand-me-downs. And party at the party playing with his nose now. And Baka got a weird case, why is he around? Certified lover boys, certified pedophiles. Wop, wop, wop, wop, wop, that come up. 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Why you trolling like a, ain't you tired? Trying to strike a chord, and it's probably A minor.

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0: 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If you're from Williamston, Martin County area, you know Cakes by Becky, right? I follow her on the socials. And she's got banana pudding today, Hershey bar cake, peach pound cake, buttercream cupcakes, brownies, cookies. I'm so hungry.
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you need to put this date in your phone so you don't forget it. 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Because we've got some new treatments that could change everything. 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

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Gina, make a way for Zach right around 6:30. He is going to have another chance for you to get qualified to go see the Jonas Brothers next month in Raleigh. Good luck.

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I am Zach. Got your chance at tickets to go see the Jonas Brothers coming up around 6:30. Somber's on now. 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

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Our colors will fade eventually. So if our time is running out, day after day, we'll make the mundane a masterpiece. Oh my, my, oh my, my love. I take one look at you, you're taking me